red wine and UB40 up here on the coast. Well, this hour we're going to talk about smokers who try to quit. How many times it just might take you to stop. It's crazy. We've got the arrows in a moment, but right now you can call me Al. Paul Simon, Summit.

For Loving You. Yes, the song the band wasn't sure they should record. It's a disco track, but it turned out to be a big hit. Still a disco track. Coming up in just a little bit, we're going to music for you from Sade. We're going to talk about smokers in just a minute, but right now, better get used to it. Big Sugar, Coast.

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Well, you know, an estimated 25 to 29 million North American adults are still smoking. And a survey found about 70% would like to quit. But it's not easy. Study found typical smokers will try to quit 30 times before it actually sticks. Stompa, Serena Ryder.

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1: I'm Ellis Ross, your Member of Parliament for Skeena-Buncan Valley. 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

0: Go Crazy and Prince here up on the coast. Well, should a first date include food? It seems the survey has found that almost a third of adults believe a first date should include food. The survey found it takes 5 weeks of knowing someone before it's seen as acceptable to steal food off their plate, and 24% would be annoyed if someone tried to do this on the first meeting. 2 in 5 have assessed a date by the way that they eat, such as chewing loudly. You know, the other thing, too, is how do they treat the server? A lot of times you can figure out a person by how they treat the help that's coming to serve you. Fight for your right to party. Beastie Boys on the coast.
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said, are you gonna be my girl? 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
1: Good morning, I'm Logan Flint. A new CT scanner for Haida Gwaii is one step closer to becoming a reality. The province has committed operational funding to support Northern Health and its partners as they work to bring CT services to the islands. The scanner would be installed at Haida Gwaii Hospital and Health Center in Dajing-Gedes once fundraising is complete. Northern Health says local access to CT scans would mean faster diagnosis, quicker treatment, and fewer trips off-island for patients needing medical imaging. Fundraising efforts are continuing with a goal of raising $2 million for the project. While Northern Health holds the highest unregulated drug death rate per 100,000 people provincially, work is ongoing to try and bring that number down. Medical Health Officer Dr. Diana Bark says the emergency's impact has been profound.
2: There is no one way to address this very complex issue. It takes a multi-pronged approach and activating the whole health system to address the issue.
1: She adds current programs, including harm reduction, treatment, and creating supportive environments, have helped to keep the number of deaths lower than what could have been experienced. As of the end of April, the BC Coroner Service recorded 47 unregulated drug deaths this year, equating to a death rate of 46.8 per 100,000 people. BC is expanding a program targeting repeat property crime offenders. It program monitors people deemed at high risk of reoffending and aims to connect them with community supports. Public Safety Minister Nina Kreger announced Monday that 12 more regional hubs will open across the province.
3: This approach ensures that the people who pose the greatest risk are held accountable while also addressing the underlying factors that led them to a life of crime.
1: The program has been piloted in Kelowna, Nanaimo, and Nelson since last fall. The feds have announced a 10% surtax on global imports of canned vegetables. Officials say the measure is intended to address immediate challenges facing the Canadian canned vegetable industry and to mitigate the impact of trade diversion on domestic producers. They say the goal is to help stabilize market conditions and protect Canadian growers and producers. The tariff took effect on Friday and will remain in place for a maximum of 200 days. And the federal government is reinforcing Arctic security through the Over the Horizon radar project. Formal arrangements have been entered into with Australia and its industry partner, with an acquisition agreement signed at a ceremony in Australia. Canada is purchasing the radar capacity in support of the country's Arctic Over the Horizon radar program. Work is scheduled to begin on July 1st, with initial operational capability targeted for December 2029. Ottawa says it's committed to spending $2.5 billion with Australia on the system.
0: Coast weather.
1: And Harrison Kitimat, sunny with a high of 27 degrees today. Tonight, seeing a few clouds roll in with a low of 12. Sunny tomorrow with a high of 26 before clouds in the sky on Thursday with a high of 19. In Prince Rupert, mix of sun and cloud today with a high of 17 tonight. Possible rain with a low of 10. That rain continues into tomorrow with some sun and a high of 15 degrees before more rain on Thursday with a high of 14. For Vista News, I'm Logan Flint.
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99.1 Coast FM, Prince Rupert's soundtrack. You're hanging out with Paula. We're at 6:10, just getting the morning started together. And you know what? Happy Tuesday. Just pretty much at the beginning of the week here. If you want to reach out throughout the show with a birthday shout out for 7:30, just after 7:30 news, a road update, or an event you have going on, you can reach me through our Facebook account. It's 99.1 Coast FM. Call the studio at 250-624-9686 or our text line 250-638-2834. Coming up this hour, the question of the day. We're also going to talk a little bit about Prince Rupert's special events. Next event they're hosting, which is coming up really quick, less than a week away. First up, we got more music for you. High School Confidential. It's a rough trade on Coast.

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You're hanging out with Paula, and it's the Road and Weather Report. In Haida Gwaii, currently 11 degrees and sunny skies. Going to warm up to 16 today and mainly cloudy. Cooling back down to 12 tonight and partly cloudy. Those clouds sticking around for Wednesday. 16 degrees is the high, and some rain rolling in Wednesday night and hanging around until Friday with highs of 15. In Prince Rupert, 11 degrees and cloudy skies. Going to warm up to 17 today with increasing cloudiness. We'll see if the sun decides to make a little bit of an appearance later on. Then 10 degrees tonight and a 60% chance of drizzle. For Wednesday, 15 degrees, the drizzle hanging around, and we're expecting some rain for Thursday and Friday. High of 14 over the 2 days. If you're planning on heading out the highway today, not too much going out between Prince Rupert and Terrace. There is some temporary pavement markings where there was some paving done. Just pay attention to that when you're driving out on the road. And if you're going farther than Terrace, maybe out to Smithers, out to Prince George, there is construction along Highway 16. Make sure you're paying attention to traffic signs and slow down for vehicles with flashing lights, as well as workers out on the road. Coming up, we've got Inner Circle Sweat. Then we got some Portugal the Man going to take us into the 6:30 news. After that, it's the question of the day surrounding electric vehicles on Coast.

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1: Good morning, I'm Logan Flint. A new CT scanner for Haida Gwaii is one step closer to becoming a reality. The province has committed operational funding to support Northern Health and its partners as they work to bring CT services to the islands. The scanner would be installed at Haida Gwaii Hospital and Health Center in Dajing Geads once fundraising is complete. Northern Health says local access to CT scans would mean faster diagnosis, quicker treatment, and fewer trips off-island for patients needing medical imaging. Fundraising efforts are continuing with a goal of raising $2 million for the project. While Northern Health holds the highest unregulated drug death rate per 100,000 people provincially, work is ongoing to try and bring that number down. Medical Health Officer Dr. Diana Bark says the emergency's impact has been profound.
2: There is no one way to address this very complex issue. It takes a multi-pronged approach and activating the whole health system to address the issue.
1: She adds current programs, including harm reduction, treatment, and creating supportive environments, have helped to keep the number of deaths lower than what could have been experienced. As of the end of April, the BC Coroner Service recorded 47 unregulated drug deaths this year, equating to a death rate of 46.8 per 100,000 people. BC is expanding a program targeting repeat property crime offenders. It program monitors people deemed at high risk of reoffending and aims to connect them with community supports. Public Safety Minister Nina Krieger announced Monday that 12 more regional hubs will open across the province.
3: This approach ensures that the people who pose the greatest risk are held accountable while also addressing the underlying factors that led them to a life of crime.
1: The program has been piloted in Kelowna, Nanaimo, and Nelson since last fall. The feds have announced a 10% surtax on global imports of canned vegetables. Officials say the measure is intended to address immediate challenges facing the Canadian canned vegetable industry and to mitigate the impact of trade diversion on domestic producers. They say the goal is to help stabilize market conditions and protect Canadian growers and producers. The tariff took effect on Friday and will remain in place for a maximum of 200 days. And the federal government is reinforcing Arctic security through the Over the Horizon radar project. Formal arrangements have been entered into with Australia and its industry partner, with an acquisition agreement signed at a ceremony in Australia. Canada is purchasing the radar capacity in support of the country's Arctic Over the Horizon radar program. Work is scheduled to begin on July 1st, with initial operational capability targeted for December 2029. Ottawa says it's committed to spending $2.5 billion with Australia on the system.
0: Coast weather.
1: In Terrace and Kitimat, sunny with a high of 27 degrees today. Tonight, seeing a few clouds roll in with a low of 12. Sunny tomorrow with a high of 26 before clouds in the sky on Thursday with a high of 19. In Prince Rupert, mix of sun and cloud today with a high of 17. Tonight, possible rain with a low of 10. That rain continues into tomorrow with some sun and a high of 15 degrees before more rain on Thursday with a high of 14. For Vista News, I'm Logan Flint.
4: Ah, winter. Let it snow somewhere else.
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Journey, Don't Stop Believing on 99.1 Coast FM, Prince Rupert soundtrack. You're hanging out with Paula. It's 6:37 and it's the question of the day. And I'm curious what we're all thinking in the north about electric vehicles. You know, Mark Carney made a trade deal in January with China, which will have Chinese manufactured electric vehicles coming into Canada. Some have arrived already for testing and are expected to hit dealerships sometime later this year. So Canada also telling them recently that the vehicles need to be made in Canada with majority Canadian supplies. Now, my question for you today, would you consider the switch to an EV for your next car? And what would convince you if you're not quite there yet? What turns you off? Have you done it already? And what do you like about it? For me in the north, it's just doesn't feel quite usable yet. Like, if I needed a vehicle for just driving around town, it would be all right. But it seems like traveling long distances would mean planning out trips really well to find charging stations. However, looking into these electric vehicles, apparently there's some Chinese brands that have technology that can charge in about 10 minutes and have ranges over 650 kilometers. So I don't know, convince me. Or what do you think about electric vehicles? Give me a call, 250-624-9686. Again, that's 250-624-9686. Talking about electric vehicles this morning. Push Moist coming up on Coast.

0: definitely was in the right.
1: Yeah, it's definitely right. Like, he's cruising for cruising.
2: Pink Floyd, Money on 99.1 Coast FM, Prince Rupert's soundtrack. It's 6:50. You know, coming up, we're going to talk about the next Prince Rupert special events, which is Canada Day. What to expect coming up in a little bit over a week, pretty much just a week, next Wednesday. It's all here on Coast. After we hear some triumphs. First up, Platinum Blonde, Situation Critical.

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0: tuned in to Coast Mornings with Paula. That was Follow Your Heart, Triumph. Coming up next week, it's Canada Day already. Yes, we're at the end of June. That went by so quickly. Well, this year, Canada Day going on in Mariners Park from 7 to 12. There's going to be fireworks at 11:15 p.m. You know, you got to wait till it's dark. And we just hit the longest day of the year. So probably still going to be a little bit bright out even at 11:15, as long as there's no clouds. But it does look like it might be a little bit cloudy. Still, we're just over a week away, which does mean weather, you don't know what it's going to be until maybe a couple of days before. But there will be free cupcakes, chips, and water while supplies last. Live music by JJ Sway starting at 7 o'clock. And apparently, there's a cruise ship going to be docked in front of Mariners Park for Canada Day this year. So the fireworks are going to be launched from Quinitza Station. You will be able to see the fireworks from Mariners Park and the Quinitza Station area. So you'll want to bring your family, bring some lawn chairs, and just hang out and enjoy the music and some free snacks. Kiss with a Fist, Florence and the Machine, up next on Coast.
1: You hit me once, I hit you back. You gave a kick, I gave a slap. You smashed a plate over my head. Then I set fire to our bed.

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1: Good morning, I'm Logan Flint. A new CT scanner for Haida Gwaii is one step closer to becoming a reality. The province has committed operational funding to support Northern Health and its partners as they work to bring CT services to the islands. The scanner would be installed at Haida Gwaii Hospital and Health Center in Dajing Geads once fundraising is complete. Northern Health says local access to CT scans would mean faster diagnosis, quicker treatment, and fewer trips off-island for patients needing medical imaging. Fundraising efforts are continuing with a goal of

0: to drug deaths this year, equating to a death rate of 46.8 per 100,000 people. BC is expanding a program targeting repeat property crime offenders. It program monitors people deemed at high risk of reoffending and aims to connect them with community supports. Public Safety Minister Nina Kreiger announced Monday that 12 more regional hubs will open across the province.
1: This approach ensures that the people who pose the greatest risk are held accountable while also addressing the underlying factors that led them to a life of crime.
0: The program has been piloted in Kelowna, Nanaimo, and Nelson since last fall. The feds have announced a 10% surtax on global imports of canned vegetables. Officials say the measure is intended to address immediate challenges facing the Canadian canned vegetable industry and to mitigate the impact of trade diversion on domestic producers. They say the goal is to help stabilize market conditions and protect Canadian growers and producers. The tariff took effect on Friday and will remain in place for a maximum of 200 days. And the federal government is reinforcing Arctic security through the Over the Horizon radar project. Formal arrangements have been entered into with Australia and its industry partner, with an acquisition agreement signed at a ceremony in Australia. Canada is purchasing the radar capacity in support of the country's Arctic Over the Horizon radar program. Work is scheduled to begin on July 1st, with initial operational capability targeted for December 2029. Ottawa says it's committed to spending $2.5 billion with Australia on the system.
2: Coast weather.
0: And Harrison Kitimat, sunny with a high of 27 degrees today. Tonight, seeing a few clouds roll in with a low of 12. Sunny tomorrow with a high of 26 before clouds in the sky on Thursday with a high of 19. In Prince Rupert, mix of sun and cloud today with a high of 17. Tonight, possible rain with a low of 10. That rain continues into tomorrow with some sun and a high of 15 degrees before more rain on Thursday with a high of 14. For Vista News, I'm Logan Flint.
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Start Me Up on 99.1 Coast FM, taking us into 7 o'clock. It is 7:08. If you want to reach out throughout the show with a birthday shout out for just after the 7:30 news, a road update, or an event you have going on, you can reach me through our Facebook account. It's 99.1 Coast FM. Call the studio at 250-624-9686 or our text line 250-638-2834. And besides birthdays this hour, we're also going to talk about a Harbor Theater production going on this week. You only have 3 chances to see it. You won't want to miss that coming up at the bottom of the hour. We also have a lot of great music. Hozier, Prism, The Cult coming up right now. Big Sugar, Turn the Lights.

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I'm Paula. 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

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You're hanging out with Paula, and it's the weather report on Coast. In Haida Gwaii, 12 degrees and sunny skies this morning. Going to warm up to 16 and mainly cloudy today. Partly cloudy this evening and 12 degrees. Tomorrow, another high of 16 with a mix of sun and cloud and some rain predicted for Thursday and Friday. In Prince Rupert today, 12 degrees in cloudy skies this morning. Increasing cloudiness this afternoon and 17 degrees. So maybe that's meaning the sun going to try to come out a little later this afternoon. And then 10 degrees this evening with 60% chance of periods of drizzle. That drizzle hanging around for Wednesday with a high of 15. And rain rolling in for Thursday, high of 14 and a high of 12 on Friday. If you're heading out the highway today, not too much going on between Prince Rupert and Terrace. There is some temporary pavement markings, so just make sure you're aware of where the center of the road is when you're driving out that way. If you're heading out to Smithers or Prince George, there is intermittent construction and road maintenance going on. Just make sure you're paying attention to traffic signs and watching out for workers on the road. Leaving you with some Gin Blossoms. It's Found Out About You on Coast. We're going into the 7:30 news. Stick around for birthdays after. If you have someone you want to wish a happy birthday to, you can send me a shout out on our Facebook page.

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1: Good morning, I'm Logan Flint. A new CT scanner for Haida Gwaii is one step closer to becoming a reality. The province has committed operational funding to support Northern Health and its partners as they work to bring CT services to the islands. The scanner would be installed at Haida Gwaii Hospital and Health Center in Dajin Geads once fundraising is complete. Northern Health says local access to CT scans would mean faster diagnosis, quicker treatment, and fewer trips off-island for patients needing medical imaging. Fundraising efforts are continuing with a goal of raising $2 million for the project. While Northern Health holds the highest unregulated drug death rate per 100,000 people provincially, work is ongoing to try and bring that number down. Medical Health Officer Dr. Diana Bark says the emergency's impact has been profound.
2: There is no one way to address this very complex issue. It takes a multi-pronged approach and activating the whole health system to address the issue.
1: She adds current programs, including harm reduction, treatment, and creating supportive environments, have helped to keep the number of deaths lower than what could have been experienced. As of the end of April, the BC Coroner Service recorded 47 unregulated drug deaths this year, equating to a death rate of 46.8 per 100,000 people. BC is expanding a program targeting repeat property crime offenders. It program monitors people deemed at high risk of reoffending and aims to connect them with community supports. Public Safety Minister Nina Kreiger announced Monday that 12 more regional hubs will open across the province.
3: This approach ensures that the people who pose the greatest risk are held accountable while also addressing the underlying factors that led them to a life of crime.
1: The program has been piloted in Kelowna, Nanaimo, and Nelson since last fall. The feds have announced a 10% surtax on global imports of canned vegetables. Officials say the measure is intended to address immediate challenges facing the Canadian canned vegetable industry and to mitigate the impact of trade diversion on domestic producers. They say the goal is to help stabilize market conditions and protect Canadian growers and producers. The tariff took effect on Friday and will remain in place for a maximum of 200 days. And the federal government is reinforcing Arctic security through the Over the Horizon radar project. Formal arrangements have been entered into with Australia and its industry partner, with an acquisition agreement signed at a ceremony in Australia. Canada is purchasing the radar capacity in support of the country's Arctic Over the Horizon radar program. Work is scheduled to begin on July 1st, with initial operational capability targeted for December 2029. Ottawa says it's committed to spending $2.5 billion with Australia on the system.
0: Coast weather.
1: In Terrace and Kitimat, sunny with a high of 27 degrees today. Tonight, seeing a few clouds roll in with a low of 12. Sunny tomorrow with a high of 26 before clouds in the sky on Thursday with a high of 19. In Prince Rupert, mix of sun and cloud today with a high of 17. Tonight, possible rain with a low of 10. That rain continues into tomorrow with some sun and a high of 15 degrees before more rain on Thursday with a high of 14. For Vista News, I'm Logan Flint.
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Welcome to the Jungle on 99.1 Coast FM, Prince Rupert Soundtrack. You're hanging out with Paula. It's 7:39, and if it's your birthday today, happy birthday. You share the day with singer-songwriter Jason Mraz, who turns 49. He's behind hits like I'm Yours and Lucky with Kobe Kaye. In 2023, he also competed on Dancing with the Stars and finished in second place. Actress Frances McDormand turns 69 today. She won Academy Awards for her roles in Fargo, Three Billboards Outside Ebbing, Missouri, and Nomadland, for which she won an award for acting and producing, making her the first person to win both for the same film. And finally, Selma Blair turns 54 today. She's known for her roles in Cruel Intentions, Legally Blonde, and the Hellboy franchise. In 2021, she also starred in a documentary about her life since being diagnosed with MS back in 2018. Happy birthday to them, and happy birthday to you. Leaving you with some Theory of a Dead Man, it's Nothing Could Come Between Us on Coast.

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0: It's cone season at McDonald's, which means vanilla cones are $1 each plus tax in the McDonald's app all summer long. 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
1: Electric Light Orchestra, Don't Bring Me Down on Coast. Coming up, we're going to talk about a locally written play happening this Thursday, Friday, and Saturday. 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

It's Only Want to Be With You on Coast Mornings. I'm Paula. It's 7:56. There is a play coming up this week in Prince Rupert, produced by Harbor Theater at the Tom Rooney Theater on 3rd Avenue. And I bet you can't watch it without crying. Don't worry. It's got some humor to soften the blow. And you know, I am in it. That is how I know. It's written by local playwright Natasha Dover. It's her debut piece, and I am incredibly proud of her and our team. It's called I'll Be Waiting by Our Tree, and it's following a husband who has died but refuses to cross over, and his wife struggling to move on. It explores grief, healing, and resilience of a family from both sides of the veil. Three performances starting this Thursday through to Saturday. Very limited seating. Those are the only 3 days it's going to be on, so you don't want to miss it. Doors open at 7, curtains at 7:30, and tickets are only $15, available online. You can find a link for those tickets at harbortheater.ca, or you can pick some up at the door. See you there. And don't forget to bring some tissue. You'll probably need it. Rock and roll duty. Kim Mitchell taking us into 8 o'clock on Coast.

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1: Good morning, I'm Logan Flint. A new CT scanner for Haida Gwaii is one step closer to becoming a reality. The province has committed operational funding to support Northern Health and its partners as they work to bring CT services to the islands. The scanner would be installed at Haida Gwaii Hospital and Health Center in Dajing Geeds once fundraising is complete. Northern Health says local access to CT scans would mean faster diagnosis, quicker treatment, and fewer trips off-island for patients needing medical imaging. Fundraising efforts are continuing with a goal of raising $2 million for the project. While Northern Health holds the highest unregulated drug death rate per 100,000 people provincially, work is ongoing to try and bring that number down. Medical Health Officer Dr. Diana Bark says the emergency's impact has been profound.
2: There is no one way to address this very complex issue. It takes a multi-pronged approach and activating the whole health system to address the issue.
1: She adds current programs, including harm reduction, treatment, and creating supportive environments, have helped to keep the number of deaths lower than what could have been experienced. As of the end of April, the BC Coroner Service recorded 47 unregulated drug deaths this year, equating to a death rate of 46.

0: Kelowna, Nanaimo, and Nelson since last fall. The feds have announced a 10% surtax on global imports of canned vegetables. Officials say the measure is intended to address immediate challenges facing the Canadian canned vegetable industry and to mitigate the impact of trade diversion on domestic producers. They say the goal is to help stabilize market conditions and protect Canadian growers and producers. The tariff took effect on Friday and will remain in place for a maximum of 200 days. And the federal government is reinforcing Arctic security through the Over the Horizon radar project. Formal arrangements have been entered into with Australia and its industry partner, with an acquisition agreement signed at a ceremony in Australia. Canada is purchasing the radar capacity in support of the country's Arctic Over the Horizon radar program. Work is scheduled to begin on July 1st with initial operational capability targeted for December 2029. Ottawa says it's committed to spending $2.5 billion with Australia on the system.
1: Coast weather.
0: In Harrison Kitimat, sunny with a high of 27 degrees today. Tonight, seeing a few clouds roll in with a low of 12. Sunny tomorrow with a high of 26 before clouds in the sky on Thursday with a high of 19. In Prince Rupert, mix of sun and cloud today with a high of 17. Tonight, possible rain with a low of 10. That rain continues into tomorrow with some sun and a high of 15 degrees before more rain on Thursday with a high of 14. For Vista News, I'm Logan Flint.
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rich girl taking us into 8 o'clock. You're hanging out with Paula. It's 8:07. And if you want to reach out throughout the show with a road update, an event you have going on, or just something else you want to talk to me about, you can reach me through our Facebook account, 99.1 Coast FM. 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Coming up this hour, this week in Rupert towards 8:45, you'll find out what's going around town this week, as well as the weird holiday of the day and a lot of great music. Looking forward to some Glass Tiger, Alanis Morissette, Bare Naked Ladies. Right now, it's

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Alanis Morissette on 99.1 Coast FM, Prince Rupert's soundtrack. You're hanging out with Paula. It's 8:20 and the Road and Weather Report. In Haida Gwaii, 13 degrees and mainly sunny this morning. Going to warm up to 16 and mainly cloudy for the afternoon. Cooling down to 12 degrees and partly cloudy tonight. Warming up to 16 again for Wednesday with a mix of sun and cloud and some rain. Gathering in for Thursday, high of 14 and Friday, high of 15 with that rain. In Prince Rupert today, 12 degrees in cloudy skies. Maybe a light sweater going to work this morning. Warming up to 17 today and increasing cloudiness throughout the afternoon. Hopefully that means the sun is going to try to make an appearance at some point today. Then 60% chance of periods of drizzle tonight with a low of 10. Warming up to 15 on Wednesday. Some drizzle hanging around with rain expected for Thursday and Friday, high of 14 over those 2 days. And if you're heading out the highway today, there is some temporary pavement markings on the road between Prince Rupert and Terrace. Just make sure you're paying attention to those sections of the road, as well as some general maintenance going on along the highway near Smithers and some repair going out to Prince George. Just make sure you're paying attention to the signs on the road and watching out for any work crews that might be out there. Leaving you with some Bare Naked Ladies to take us into the 8:30 news. Got some Matchbox 20. And afterwards, it's the weird holiday of the day. Here's Enid.

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1: Good morning, I'm Logan Flint. A new CT scanner for Haida Gwaii is one step closer to becoming a reality. The province has committed operational funding to support Northern Health and its partners as they work to bring CT services to the islands. The scanner would be installed at Haida Gwaii Hospital and Health Center in Dajing-Gedes once fundraising is complete. Northern Health says local access to CT scans would mean faster diagnosis, quicker treatment, and fewer trips off-island for patients needing medical imaging. Fundraising efforts are continuing with a goal of raising $2 million for the project. While Northern Health holds the highest unregulated drug death rate per 100,000 people provincially, work is ongoing to try and bring that number down. Medical Health Officer Dr. Diana Bark says the emergency's impact has been profound.
2: There is no one way to address this very complex issue. It takes a multi-pronged approach and activating the whole health system to address the issue.
1: She adds current programs, including harm reduction, treatment, and creating supportive environments, have helped to keep the number of deaths lower than what could have been experienced. As of the end of April, the BC Coroner Service recorded 47 unregulated drug deaths this year, equating to a death rate of 46.8 per 100,000 people. BC is expanding a program targeting repeat property crime offenders. It program monitors people deemed at high risk of reoffending and aims to connect them with community supports. Public Safety Minister Nina Kreiger announced Monday that 12 more regional hubs will open across the province.
3: This approach ensures that the people who pose the greatest risk are held accountable while also addressing the underlying factors that led them to a life of crime.
1: The program has been piloted in Kelowna, Nanaimo, and Nelson since last fall. The feds have announced a 10% surtax on global imports of canned vegetables. Officials say the measure is intended to address immediate challenges facing the Canadian canned vegetable industry and to mitigate the impact of trade diversion on domestic producers. They say the goal is to help stabilize market conditions and protect Canadian growers and producers. The tariff took effect on Friday and will remain in place for a maximum of 200 days. And the federal government is reinforcing Arctic security through the Over the Horizon radar project. Formal arrangements have been entered into with Australia and its industry partner, with an acquisition agreement signed at a ceremony in Australia. Canada is purchasing the radar capacity in support of the country's Arctic Over the Horizon radar program. Work is scheduled to begin on July 1st, with initial operational capability targeted for December 2029. Ottawa says it's committed to spending $2.5 billion with Australia on the system.
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1: In Harrison Kitimat, sunny with a high of 27 degrees today. Tonight, seeing a few clouds roll in with a low of 12. Sunny tomorrow with a high of 26 before clouds in the sky on Thursday with a high of 19. In Prince Rupert, mix of sun and cloud today with a high of 17. Tonight, possible rain with a low of 10. That rain continues into tomorrow with some sun and a high of 15 degrees before more rain on Thursday with a high of 14. For Vista News, I'm Logan Flint.
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Madonna, Material Girl on 99.1 Coast FM, Prince Rupert's soundtrack. You're hanging out with Paula. It's 8:38 and it's the weird holiday of the day, which is Hydration Day. Do you drink enough water throughout the day? It's always important, especially in the summertime when the weather's a bit warmer, prevents heat stroke and dehydration. Best thing to do, carry around a reusable water bottle. I like the ones with little reminders on the side how much to drink each hour, because if I don't have a water bottle by my side, I'm just really terrible at drinking water until I already have a headache. So I know FIFA World Cup has hydration breaks this year for the players, which is great, but I know it's kind of a little people up in arms about it a little bit because probably a bit more for advertising, but let's forget about that for now and just think of that tasty, tasty water. Now today, make it your goal to drink more water. Maybe have a glass right now. Just get up off your chair and go pick up your water bottle, your glass, have a little drink. This is your reminder. Maybe set up a notification in your phone or use a free app. You know, there's lots of them out there. Are you someone who struggles to stay hydrated, or maybe you're extremely hydrated? I want to hear your tips to someone who's out on their hydration journey. Give me a call, 250-624-9686. Again, that's 250-624-9686. How are you staying hydrated? While I wait for your call, it's Nasty, Janet Jackson on Coast. Give me a beat.

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1: Bowling for Soup, 1985 on 99.1 Coast FM at 8:47. Coming up after we hear some Foo Fighters, it's This Week in Rupert. But first, Tom Cochran and Red Ryder with Victory Day.

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And it is This Week in Rupert. Today is Tuesday, June 23rd, and there is a cruise ship in town. That does mean the Laxulda Container Market is open from 9 to 5 today. Pay attention for more pedestrians on the road. There's also karaoke at the Moby tonight at 10 o'clock. Tomorrow, Wednesday, is the Prince Rupert District Chamber of Commerce Annual General Meeting at 11:45 at the Highliner. You must be a member. And teen D&D drop-in at the library starting at 11:15. That's 3:15, sorry. No experience necessary and all supplies provided. Then there's free French classes at Hecate Strait and every Wednesday starting at 5. Location is 125 Marketplace on the third floor. It's free and everyone is welcome. It's also the Prince Rupert Community Arts Council AGM at the Wheelhouse Wardroom at 6 p.m. They will be announcing a new name and branding. And Rockstock 2026, a showcase of 40 artists between the ages of 10 and 19 at the Lester Center. Tickets are by donation. Doors are at 6 and show is at 7. And more live theater. Thursday, the debut performance of the play I'll Be Waiting by Our Tree, written by local playwright Natasha Dover. It's at the Tom Rooney Theater. Doors are at 7. 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Tickets are $15 with a link at harbortheater.ca or at the door. Two more shows on Friday and Saturday as well. And Friday is the World Cup watch party at the Lester Center by donation. Friday's game is Uruguay versus Spain at 5 p.m. That's This Week in Rupert. Coming up, Voodoo Thing, it's Colin James taking us into 9 o'clock on Coast.

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1: Good morning, I'm Logan Flint. A new CT scanner for Haida Gwaii is one step closer to becoming a reality. The province has committed operational funding to support Northern Health and its partners as they work to bring CT services to the islands. The scanner would be installed at Haida Gwaii Hospital and Health Center in Dajing Geads once fundraising is complete. Northern Health says local access to CT scans would mean faster diagnosis, quicker treatment, and fewer trips off-island for patients needing medical imaging. Fundraising efforts are continuing with a goal of raising $2 million for the project. While Northern Health holds the highest unregulated drug death rate per 100,000 people provincially, work is ongoing to try and bring that number down.

0: 100,000 people.
1: BC is expanding a program targeting repeat property crime offenders. It program monitors people deemed at high risk of reoffending and aims to connect them with community supports. Public Safety Minister Nina Kreger announced Monday that 12 more regional hubs will open across the province.
2: This approach ensures that the people who pose the greatest risk are held accountable while also addressing the underlying factors that led them to a life of crime.
1: The program has been piloted in Kelowna, Nanaimo, and Nelson since last fall. The feds have announced a 10% surtax on global imports of canned vegetables. Officials say the measure is intended to address immediate challenges facing the Canadian canned vegetable industry and to mitigate the impact of trade diversion on domestic producers. They say the goal is to help stabilize market conditions and protect Canadian growers and producers. The tariff took effect on Friday and will remain in place for a maximum of 200 days. And the federal government is reinforcing Arctic security through the Over the Horizon radar project. Formal arrangements have been entered into with Australia and its industry partner, with an acquisition agreement signed at a ceremony in Australia. Canada is purchasing the radar capacity in support of the country's Arctic Over the Horizon radar program. Work is scheduled to begin on July 1st, with initial operational capability targeted for December 2029. Ottawa says it's committed to spending $2.5 billion with Australia on the system.
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1: In Harrison Kitimat, sunny with a high of 27 degrees today. Tonight, seeing a few clouds roll in with a low of 12. Sunny tomorrow with a high of 26 before clouds in the sky on Thursday with a high of 19. In Prince Rupert, mix of sun and cloud today with a high of 17. Tonight, possible rain with a low of 10. That rain continues into tomorrow with some sun and a high of 15 degrees before more rain on Thursday with a high of 14. For Vista News, I'm Logan Flint.
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That number on 99.1 Coast FM, Prince Rupert's soundtrack. You've been hanging out with Paula for the last 3 hours. I got one more hour with you as we head into 9 o'clock. It's 9:10. And earlier I asked the question of the day, would you consider making the switch to an electric vehicle? What would convince you? So I was thinking about this because of the Canadian deal with China on their electric vehicles. And, you know, there is more charging stations all the time. I took a look at a map recently and it doesn't seem that unusual to get an electric vehicle in this area now, especially with charging times being a lot quicker. I did get a couple of response. One from Toby saying he would be convinced if prices were lower on the vehicle and if the battery's replacement was a fraction of the cost, like a battery insurance policy or something, where if it dies, it's not like buying a new car cost. You know, those batteries can be anywhere from $5,000 to $20,000 for a new battery in an EV. And Trina saying no thank you, she would never switch because the cost of the battery alone would never work for her. Well, I did see that the money over time that you would save on gas would kind of end up evening out for that cost if you ever had to replace your battery in an electric vehicle. So really, price differences not quite different, and you save money on maintenance because your motor and all that kind of stuff, more moving parts than an electric vehicle. If you have any input on this subject, you can give me a call, 250-624-9686. Again, that's 250-624-9686. Would you ever consider making the switch to an electric vehicle? Coming up, Runaway Train, it's Soul Asylum on Coast.

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Crazy Talk on 99.1 Coast FM, Prince Rupert's soundtrack. You're hanging out with Paula. It's 9:23. Northern Savings Credit Union and the Bulkley Valley Credit Union want to salute the leaders of tomorrow with the WOW Kid program. 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So Hard Done By, The Tragically Hip, coming up next on Coast. You'll want to stick around for a movie update. What kind of things we're going to see in the next coming year. The Tragically Hip, So Hard Done By on Coast.

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Cannibals, She Drives Me Crazy on 99.1 Coast FM, Prince Rupert Soundtrack. I'm Paula. It's 9:35 and we're talking about movies. Blair Witch Project is getting a reboot, produced by Blumhouse Automatic Monster and directed by YouTube short film creator Dylan Clark. The film is set to release in September 2027. Keanu Reeves is in negotiation to star in a new hybrid Lego movie that will mix live-action footage with animation. I assume that's similar to the original Lego movie. Now, apparently, he has given the thumbs up, but it has not been announced who his character would be. And Toy Story 5 is dominating the box office in its opening weekend this past weekend. $160 million in the U.S. That's the second best animated opening of all time, losing out only to Incredibles 2. And it's the 24th best opening of all time. Now, just to see how far it's going to go. That's your movie update coming up. Get the party started, Pink. Stick around to find out what's going on with Olivia Rodrigo.

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0: just died in your arms on 99.1 Coast FM, Prince Rupert soundtrack. You're hanging out with Paula. We're talking about Olivia Rodrigo, who just announced an all-woman music festival featuring Sarah McLachlan, Stevie Nicks, and Karen O listed as special guests. The festival is titled Daisy Chain Fields, and it will have performances not just by Olivia, but also by Chapel Rowan, Doichi, Garbage, and Cat's Eye. Olivia Rodrigo announced the festival through social media, saying 100% of net proceeds will go to charities dedicated to advancing and advocating for women and girls. The festival is set to take place on August 29th in Irvine, California. And if you're interested in looking up more about it, daisychainfields.com is that website. What a nice thing for Olivia Rodrigo to take up. How long? Blue Rodeo coming up on Coast.
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99.1 Coast FM, Prince Rupert soundtrack. You're hanging out with Paula. Look at that sun trying to peek out from behind those clouds. You know, we are supposed to warm up to 17 today, so enjoy that sun, because apparently we are going to get a couple of days of rain in the next little bit here. We are closing in on 10 o'clock, which does mean it is time for me to go. So thank you for hanging out with me from 6 to 10. I will be back tomorrow with more music, laughs, and local events. That's important. Now, don't forget, you can always send me your birthdays or shout outs on our Facebook page. It's 99.1 Coast FM. You can also head there every day for the question of the day. And if you have a fun story, give me a call at 250-624-9686. Hope you have an amazing day. Stay dry out there and keep it locked in to 99.1 Coast FM for middays with Colin, who is covering for David. Leaving you with some Sam Roberts. It's Don't Walk Away, Eileen, on Coast.

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1: I'm Ellis Ross, your Member of Parliament for Skeena-Buncton Valley. 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
1: Good afternoon, I'm Ada McCloskey. A new CT scanner for Haida Gwaii is one step closer to becoming a reality. The province has committed operational funding to support Northern Health and its partners as they work to bring CT services to the islands. The scanner would be installed at Haida Gwaii Hospital and Health Center in Dajing Geeds once fundraising is complete. Northern Health says local access to CT scans would mean faster diagnosis, quicker treatment, and fewer trips off-island for patients needing medical imaging. Fundraising efforts are continuing with a goal of raising $2 million for the project. The Council of the Haida Nation and Northern Health are warning the public after probable causes of paralytic shellfish poisoning were linked to blue mussels harvested on the north side of Haida Gwaii. Officials say toxins found in shellfish, such as mussels, oysters, and clams, can cause serious illness, including paralysis and difficulty breathing. They warn that cooking or freezing shellfish does not destroy the toxins, so cooked shellfish can still be toxic. Residents are being urged to only harvest shellfish from approved areas and seek medical attention immediately if symptoms develop after consumption. The BC Wildfire Service says cooler temperatures overnight help crews fight an out-of-control wildfire near Lytton, but high temperatures are expected this week. More than 200 properties are under evacuation alert due to the Saw Creek wildfire. Amanda Bennett Arietta, information officer with the Thompson-Nicola Regional District, says it's not yet clear how many structures may be lost due to the fire.
2: We are still confirming structure loss or impacts to structure, so we don't have anything to share that's confirmed at this point in time.
1: It comes as Lytton marks the five-year anniversary of the 2021 wildfire that destroyed most of the village. BC is launching 12 more regional hubs under a provincial program targeting repeat property offenders. The program launched a pilot in Nanaimo, Kelowna, and Nelson last fall. Nanaimo RCMP Inspector Donovan Tate says the program has helped address repeat offending in the city.
3: It brings agencies together to help address complex social issues in the city, such as addiction, homelessness, and that can all contribute to repeat offending in the first place.
1: The province says it's investing $16 million over 2 years in the program.
0: Coast weather.
1: In Terrace and Kitimat today, expect mainly sunny skies with a high of 27. Tonight, clouds will increase through the evening with a low of 12. In Prince Rupert today, clouds will increase near noon with a high of 17. Tonight, mainly cloudy skies with a 60% chance of drizzle overnight. Fog patches will develop this evening with a low of 10. For Vista News, I'm Ada McCloskey.
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1: I'm Ellis Ross, your Member of Parliament for Skeena-Buchan Valley. 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

Good Island Airport showing 16 degrees, highs up to 18 today under cloudy and sunny skies along the north coast. Just stay hydrated today, okay? Sweet Surrender, Sarah McLachlan, Coast.

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Fear the Reaper on Blue Oyster Cult. So Halloween music here on the coast is summertime. Don't forget tomorrow, we've got a big game. Yeah, Switzerland and Canada head-to-head. Game time is 12 o'clock. Canada needs the win to be number one in their group or draw. So fingers crossed, okay? Heaven come down. Here's Tea Party on the coast.

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crowded house. You know, C-Fest, lots of people from around the area taking part in C-Fest in Prince Rupert. Now, Prince Rupert, it's time to get out there and have a look at what's going on around the area. 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

romantic traffic and the spoons here on the coast. I'm Steve Little. Good afternoon. I hope this Tuesday is treating you well. Make sure to stay hydrated today. Highs up to 18. We'll get to the forecast in just a little bit out on Digby Island Airport. But right now, it's Sweet Dreams. Made of this. Rhythmics. Coast.

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Double Vision and Foreigner here on the coast. Again, congratulations goes out to Noah Allison, who ran for Prince Rupert to Terrace, raising money for cancer, and the miles for Marcus, the benefit he did for his dad, or is doing for his dad. It's his fourth run. This time he went from Prince Rupert right through to Terrace. He got in on Saturday night at 11 o'clock. Way to go, Noah, and we are so proud of you. Remember, everybody, check out Miles for Marcus. 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

morning, 11, 8, 10. When two masked boys, themselves 11 and 14, walked up and asked if they accepted Apple Pay. They didn't wait around for an answer. One of the boys lifted a shirt to show a gun and announced, "We're taking it all." The boys grabbed the cash box, which had about 50 bucks in it, and took off running. The girl and the boy seemed to know who it is that robbed them. Police have yet to arrest the thieves. Magic power triumph.

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Alchemy up coming up July 4th and 5th in Smithers. It's Midsummer Festival, and it's back for another year. 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Bulkley Valley Music Festival Society, always a whole lot of fun. Midsummer Festival, July 4th and 5th in Smithers. 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
1: Good afternoon. I'm Logan Flint. A provincial program aimed at reducing repeat property crime is coming to Terrace. The Crime Property Offending Intervention Initiative brings together police, probation services, Crown Council, and community agencies to focus on chronic property offenders. The program follows the model of the Repeat Violent Offending Intervention Initiative and is expected to strengthen coordination between agencies working to improve community safety. A timeline for the rollout in Terrace has not yet been announced. 5 years since being started in Northern BC, virtual bail hearings are now used across the province to help improve the court system's efficiency. Attorney General Nikki Sharma says the program helped address challenges in rural and remote communities, especially when road conditions were poor.
2: So virtual bail has been a really good addition to up north. It was so successful in terms of how it made trials go faster, helped judges not have to travel or court process not have to travel. If there's bad weather, you can still keep things going.
1: Since starting, 112 virtual bail units have been installed in police stations across the province, along with the creation of 6 dedicated virtual and 6 hybrid bail courtrooms. Sharma added that the province continues to look for new ways to modernize the court system. Premier David Eby takes off for China this weekend. Vista Radio provincial reporter Emily Joveski has the story.
3: Eby will lead a trade mission to China from June 27th to July 3rd, with stops in Beijing, Shanghai, and Guangzhou. It'll be the first time a BC premier has visited China since 2018. It's another sign that trade relations between Canada and China are warming after years of tensions. Prime Minister Mark Carney traveled to Beijing earlier this year and signed deals on electric vehicles, canola, and other goods. Emily Joveski, Vista News, Victoria.
1: Air Canada is welcoming the ratification of 2 new contracts with its employees, with a third in the process of being ratified. The International Association of Mechanists and Aerospace Workers says one of the approved agreements involves 170 finance employees, with the other covering 115 clerical workers. The union says a third tentative agreement reached on June 12th involves 11,000 maintenance, airport airside operations, cargo, and cabin service employees. And Ottawa has unveiled its nuclear energy strategy. Officials say it targets doubling the sector's workforce by 2050, catalyzing billions in private investment and enabling generational investments. They say the strategy sets out how the government will strengthen energy affordability, security, and sustainability at home and abroad by building big, from new reactors to uranium development and beyond. It's structured around enabling new builds, being a global supplier and exporter of choice, expanding uranium production and nuclear fuel opportunities, and more.
0: Coast weather.
1: In Terrace and Kitimat, clouds tonight with a low of 12 degrees that should be clearing tomorrow morning with a high of 26. More clouds on Thursday with a high of 19 before rain on Friday with a high of 14. In Prince Rupert, clouds tonight, possibly some rain as you get down to a low of 10. Tomorrow that rain continues with a high of 15. More rain on Thursday with a high of 14, as well as on Friday with a high of 12. 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

Still rocking around to me and Billy Joel here on the coast. It's now 419. Take us with you wherever you go. It's easy. 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I just say, Steve, Coast, and it happens. Coast Prince Rupert, and it happens. Try it out. We're there on your phone, and then you can Bluetooth us through whatever device you have. Anywhere you want to go, local info, great music, and clocks. 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

American Anger. And Oasis getting along. Well, money talks. But the brothers have finally decided that they're going to tour under Oasis again after getting in a fight on stage. Now, of course, they've always been very volatile, but it's the first time the brothers have talked in over a decade. So Oasis out on tour. I know lots of fans who love that band are going out. At one time, they were touted to be the next big thing until they had their blow up. What you gonna do when I'm gone? Chilliwack on the coast.

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weather at Men at Work here on this Tuesday. Don't forget, Weatherman is calling for a high of 18 today. We are at 16 now at Digby Island Airport with partly cloudy skies and sunshine showing through. Gotta love it. I gotta love this weather. Summertime is here. Pop goes the world. Men without hats on the coast.

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1: Good afternoon. I'm Logan Flint. A provincial program aimed at reducing repeat property crime is coming to Terrace. The Crime Property Offending Intervention Initiative brings together police, probation services, Crown Council, and community agencies to focus on chronic property offenders. The program follows the model of the Repeat Violent Offending Intervention Initiative and is expected to strengthen coordination between agencies working to improve community safety. A timeline for the rollout in Terrace has not yet been announced. 5 years since being started in Northern BC, virtual bail hearings are now used across the province to help improve the court system's efficiency. Attorney General Nikki Sharma says the program helped address challenges in rural and remote communities, especially when road conditions were poor.
2: So virtual bail has been a really good addition to up north that was so successful in terms of how it made trials go faster, helped judges not have to travel or court process not have to travel. If there's bad weather, you can still keep things going.
1: Since starting, 112 virtual bail units have been installed in police stations across the province, along with the creation of 6 dedicated virtual and 6 hybrid bail courtrooms. Sharma added that the province continues to look for new ways to modernize the court system. Premier David Eby takes off for China this weekend. Vista Radio provincial reporter Emily Joveski has the story.
3: Eby will lead a trade mission to China from June 27th to July 3rd, with stops in Beijing, Shanghai, and Guangzhou. It'll be the first time a BC premier has visited China since 2018. It's another sign that trade relations between Canada and China are warming after years of tensions. Prime Minister Mark Carney traveled to Beijing earlier this year and signed deals on electric vehicles, canola, and other goods. Emily Joveski, Vista News, Victoria.
1: Air Canada is welcoming the ratification of 2 new contracts with its employees, with a third in the process of being ratified. The International Association of Mechanists and Aerospace Workers says one of the approved agreements involves 170 finance employees, with the other covering 115 clerical workers. The union says a third tentative agreement reached on June 12th involves 11,000 maintenance, airport airside operations, cargo, and cabin service employees. And Ottawa has unveiled its nuclear energy strategy. Officials say it targets doubling the sector's workforce by 2050, catalyzing billions in private investment and enabling generational investments. They say the strategy sets out how the government will strengthen energy affordability, security, and sustainability at home and abroad by building big, from new reactors to uranium development and beyond. It's structured around enabling new builds, being a global supplier and exporter of choice, expanding uranium production and nuclear fuel opportunities, and more.